0: 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Quick check of traffic, and we're back with Luke Bryan in less than 60 seconds. Stand by.
1: Traffic's brought to you by Nissan of Visalia in the South Valley. Two vehicles tied up southbound 99 just south of Avenue 328 Goshen. Hit and run South Plano at Date Porterville. Solo vehicle into an orchard on Road 172 just south of Avenue 362 west of Woodlake. Another two on Avenue 368 at 63 south of Cutler Arosi up north. Two vehicles west Mount Whitney just west of South Bryan. And another two southbound 99 just north of North Fresno. That's traffic. I'm Mike O'Neill.
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is Gavin Adcock, 106.7 K-Jug Country, loving the fact that Stella Lefty has the number one song in the country this week, and some new music to share with Vincent Mason, Something to Lose on K-Jug Country.

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4: 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In the South Valley, vehicle off the road on Road 148 just north of Avenue.

0: 94 east of Tulare. Up north, pickup for a motorcycle northbound 41 just south of 180. Two vehicles in the center divider southbound 41 just south of Shaw. Pickup for a bicyclist south Manning just east of Zumwalt. And two vehicles on southbound 99 just north of North Avenue, Fresno. That's traffic. I'm Mike O'Neill.
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3: 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Honda, Kawasaki, Suzuki, Yamaha. None of them run on pumpkin spice. How about a personal watercraft? None of them ran on pumpkin spice. I'm not even sure you could drive them on a giant pool made out of pumpkin spice. Something to do with the spiciness. And none of the quads run on pumpkin spice either. 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And you could get a helmet that looks like a pumpkin. 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So come by GA Motorsports this, I was going to say fall, but we don't use that word when we're talking about motorsports. This autumn, on the corner of Burke and Mineral King and Visalia. Now you know, let's go.
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7: Summer is coming to an end within hours. Good afternoon, South Valley. It officially becomes autumn tomorrow, and we're getting hotter this week. Figure that one out. The clouds from this weekend are clearing away. Highs will be in the mid-80s. Clear skies for tonight with overnight lows in the upper 50s to low 60s. Sunny skies tomorrow and getting warmer. Highs will be in the upper 80s, not quite to that 90-degree mark. Hotter still. Later in the week, triple-digit temperatures are possible on Thursday. I'll keep you posted. In Porterville, expect an overnight low of 61, Tuesday's high 88, Hanford's overnight low 58, and on Tuesday, 89 degrees. With the Central Valley's most accurate forecast, I'm KC24 Chief Meteorologist A.J. Fox.
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7: Summer is coming to an end within hours. Good afternoon, South Valley. It officially becomes autumn tomorrow, and we're getting hotter this week. Figure that one out. The clouds from this weekend are clearing away. Highs will be in the mid-80s. Clear skies for tonight with overnight lows in the upper 50s to low 60s. Sunny skies tomorrow and getting warmer. Highs will be in the upper 80s, not quite to that 90-degree mark. Hotter still. Later in the week, triple-digit temperatures are possible on Thursday. I'll keep you posted. In Porterville, expect an overnight low of 61, Tuesday's high 88, Hanford's overnight low 58, and on Tuesday, 89 degrees. With the Central Valley's most accurate forecast, I'm KC24 Chief Meteorologist A.J. Fox.
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1: Hey, it's Gnarly Charlie for GA Motorsports. And one thing that's very apparent, people are drinking lots of pumpkin spice. Well, I'm proud to tell you, there's not one vehicle at GA Motorsports that runs on pumpkin spice. None. Side-by-sides. Great for picking apples. You can put like two trees worth of apples in there. But no, you can't put pumpkin spice in it. Dirt bikes and street bikes, none of them. Honda, Kawasaki, Suzuki, Yamaha, none of them run on pumpkin spice. How about a personal watercraft? None of them ran on pumpkin spice. I'm not even sure you could drive them on a giant pool made out of pumpkin spice. Something to do with the spiciness. And none of the quads run on pumpkin spice either. But they do have a lot of accessories, and you could get a helmet that looks like a pumpkin. Gloves, jackets, every color, every fit, parts and service, anything you need. So come by GA Motorsports this, I was going to say fall, but we don't use that word when we're talking about motorsports. This autumn, on the corner of Burke and Mineral King in Visalia. Now you know, let's go.
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A Halloween decoration is going viral because apparently this pumpkin isn't haunted. He's feeling a little frisky. We'll get into that next.

0: meet up. It is still too early for Halloween decorations, but there's one out called Jabber and Jack. It's talking pumpkin decoration, and one mom on TikTok is warning parents because one of his songs gets a little aggressive. Jack sings about kissing you, being wicked all night, doing darkest deeds, and then somehow spoiling you with his roasted pumpkin seeds. Like, sir, this is Halloween. Calm down. The company says the song was supposed to be funny, not something the kids would analyze, which is fair. Kids probably won't analyze it, but every adult standing on the porch absolutely will. They're replacing the song next year. Until then, Jabber and Jack is less trick-or-treat and more pumpkin after dark.
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0: starring Karen Hester as Dolly. Why'd you come in here looking like that? Plus bells. 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

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A week from Monday, we're sending you to see Jason Aldean and Luke Bryan in Las Vegas. If you're not already, follow me on Instagram because that'll be the way to find out how to win first.

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1: He's a ranch hand in a pinch, man. Hotter than the red on the cattle brand. 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

0: horse back.
1: It's B-Dub, and we are officially at the last weekend of summer, and I'm not emotionally prepared for what comes next because everybody's acting like fall is here already. Pumpkin spice is everywhere. Halloween decorations are up. Somebody you know already said, I can't wait for sweater weather. Like, calm down, Brenda. It's still 78 degrees in most parts of the country. I'm in straight-up fall denial. Like, I'm wearing shorts until my knees file a complaint. I'm grilling, I'm sitting outside, and I refuse to acknowledge any decorative gourd until the calendar forces me to. So enjoy this last weekend of summer, because on Tuesday, apparently, we all have to start pretending cinnamon is a personality.
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today called Signs. Give it a listen. Yes, it's got your fun, you know, you don't have to have a large vocabulary type Luke Bryan songs, but there's also some with some serious depth that I think you will really appreciate. This is my favorite Luke Bryan album that's dropped since Crash My Party did back in 2013.

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And if you don't have a PS5 or Xbox, you may have a permission slip to go spend the money on one. We'll talk about it next in the breakdown, brought to you by Eggland's Best. 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

0: the bomb on us yesterday. He has a new song out on Grand Theft Auto 6, the album, called Last Thing You Need. It's available everywhere now. The game comes out November 19th. If you don't have an Xbox or a PS5, this is your permission slip to go buy one. But can we talk about this for a second? We've been waiting on this game for years. I mean, years. The better part of a decade, if not longer. We got Morgan Wallen on Grand Theft Auto 6 before we got Grand Theft Auto 6. Is your mind as blown as mine is? That's your breakdown. This is going to be
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In addition to doing the radio show, I have a side hustle where I MC events. And one of my big ones every year is the MC of the concert series for the Washington State Fair in a town called Puyallup, Washington, which is southeast of Seattle, about 40 minutes. I'm living in an Airbnb for 2 weeks, and all I can think about is getting home and sleeping in my own bed a week from Sunday. You ever get that? Like when you travel for work, you can't wait to get home.

It's beat up, and I just read that more than half of us say that our brains, like our mental capacity, is maxed out all the time. And apparently the solution to fix that might be screaming. More on that in just a minute.

0: think back to the last time you didn't feel mentally maxed out. Now, go ahead, take your time. We've got all day. A new report says over half of us hit maximum mental capacity every week, while 70% still go to bed thinking, yeah, it didn't get enough done today. We're too busy for the gym, family, even calling people we love. And the advice is always make a checklist, delegate, schedule some me time. Cool. I'll add relax to the 14 things I'm already behind on. Or we could try San Francisco's approach. More than 100 people recently gathered to scream at the ocean. Just straight up yell. And frankly, the ocean knows what it did. Later on, later
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I'm in fall denial. I know a lot of people are too, but there are the people that are the early fall people, like the have to go get a pumpkin spice latte in August when it's released at Starbucks. Yeah, I think I'll finally accept it after this last weekend of summer.

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0: starring Karen Hester as Dolly. Why'd you come in here looking like that? 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

My wife and I have a Halloween party to go to on October 24th. We're trying to figure out the couple's theme costume. We haven't done this too much in the past, but I have some ideas, but I need some suggestions, if that makes sense. 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

the state of Michigan sent out thousands of driver's licenses with the wrong photo. And somehow that's not even the only thing they got wrong. We'll break this down next.

0: Imagine setting up a picture frame, leaving the random stock photo inside, and then forgetting about it. Michigan basically did that with driver's licenses. It's beat up. More than 8,000 people got new IDs featuring the same random guy's face and the same birthday, January 12th, 1967. Their actual names weren't even printed on the back. It literally said last name, first name, middle. Officials say the mystery man is just a generic stock image and corrected licenses are being mailed out, which is good because somewhere in Michigan, 8,000 people currently have the world's worst fake ID. Yeah, that's me. Sir, you're a 24-year-old woman. I've aged well. Could you imagine that conversation getting pulled over?
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Hey, set a reminder to check out Luke Bryan's new album, Signs, when you get a chance. He's going to be on the show all next week to talk about it. Probably my favorite album he's put out since Crash My Party. Like, it is that good.

0: starring Karen Hester as Dolly. Why'd you come in here looking like that? Plus bells. And Nashville artist Tori Rose. 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

So what are you obsessing over? It's B-Dub. I'm at B-Dub Radio on Instagram, looking for your requests, looking for the songs that are just stuck in your head. 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

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This is absolutely ridiculous, and yet a lot of people will buy it. That's next.

0: some people have real problems. Others apparently need a dedicated purse for their chicken nuggets. And finally, those people have been heard. It's B-Dub. Burger King released a limited edition micro bag shaped like a chicken nugget. It's called Le Nugget because apparently the nugget purse wasn't fancy enough. It's $4, comes with one of four mystery sauce-themed charms, and you also get a code for a four-piece nugget. Final batch is already on sale, and I'll admit, for $4, I kind of get it. Although, if I see you pull a room-temperature nugget out of your purse at 3:30 in the afternoon, we need to have a conversation.
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2: I learned that Trisha's mouth heat index is a lot hotter than mine.
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2: 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How hot would you like it? 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

end of barbecuing and grilling and denial that fall is really on Tuesday. Although most of us skipped summer body and went straight to fall flannels and hoodies, so no judgment here.

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1: Morgan Wallen dropped a song yesterday that is on the Grand Theft Auto 6 soundtrack, the Grand Theft Auto 6 album. The game is out November 19th. The soundtrack, I'm not sure the release date, but Morgan's song, which featured on it, is out right now. Which means, if you think about it, we got Morgan Wallen on GTA 6 before we got GTA 6. Now, honestly, I kind of want to go buy a PS5 or an Xbox just to play the game and jam out to that song while I'm, you know, running over people on the streets. That's your breakdown.
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0: starring Karen Hester as Dolly. Why'd you come in here looking like that? Plus bells. And Nashville artist Tori Rose. 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
1: I learned that Trisha's mouth heat index is a lot hotter than mine.
2: Well, I grew up like eating fresh jalapenos or right out of the jar. I think it's an acquired thing, and you definitely have to gradually increase the heat, I think.
1: Well, we went for Taco Tuesday. How hot would you like it? And Trish said surface of the sun.
2: If it makes you sweat just a little bit, it's a good thing.
1: Her taco was hot enough, so she poured lava on it. Yeah, I'll take one of hers and a fire extinguisher.
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way, fall starts on Tuesday. So if you're one of those still in summer denial people, this is your weekend to shine. Enjoy every last minute of it. Have a great weekend. I will talk to you on Monday.

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0: starring Karen Hester as Dolly. Why'd you come in here looking like that? Plus bells. And Nashville artist Tori Rose. It's an unforgettable night of music for one night only. 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

0: starring Karen Hester as Dolly. Have you come in here looking like that? Plus Bells. And Nashville artist Tori Rose. 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

0: 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Had to come in here looking like that. 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And Nashville artist Tori Rose. 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

0: 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Plus bells. 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

Parker McCollum. Snarly Charlie, it is National Elephant Day. So we're going to celebrate by thinking about all the junk that we could have in our trunk. Yes. And celebrate the elephants right here on KJUG.

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Oh, my gosh, I'm falling. Ah! It's the first day of fall. We're all falling. You're falling. I'm falling. I'll be your fall guy. I'm country, and she knows it. It's Luke Bryan. Falling all over the place. It's 106.7.

0: know what today is?
1: 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We need to look at a calendar.
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10: You ready to start?
11: Let's start the show!
12: Yeah, it is fall officially. I can't believe that.
13: I know, the year's gone by so fast.
12: See you later, summer.
13: Bring out the boots and the flannels and all the things.
12: See you next year. Stay cool.
14: Well, you can't. You're summer. You can't stay cool. Impossible. All right, so I went to the fat guy store yesterday. I'm small there. So, okay. I can't buy anything at Macy's, but they go, you got to go to the fat store. I'm like, but I'm a petite over there. So that's good.
13: Perfect.
14: I got into a 2X. And I'm very excited about that.
13: So. I am so proud of you.
14: I'm going down.
13: Because you were a 3X.
14: Yes, I was a 3X.
13: Yeah, and some of these are tight, you know. And then look at you.
14: So I'm feeling good about that. It's like the weight's falling off.
13: I love it. No, whenever people see you and they haven't seen you in a little while, they're always like, you look so good. You're losing weight.
14: It's my face, too.
13: Oh, yeah.
14: I kind of had those bulldog jowls coming to town, and I'm like, I can't have those.
13: Mm-mm.
14: You know what helped was some of those stupid AI videos. Like, oh, see, I'm not that bad. Okay, I can do this.
13: I could do this. I can look like that.
14: Yeah.
13: Or close to it.
14: You know what's my albatross or is fast food drive-thrus.
13: Oh.
14: Stay out of those.
13: Fast food's terrible for you anyway, but if you have to, you have to.
14: It's not even food.
13: No.
14: It's chemical stuff. It used to be food.
13: Mm-hmm.
14: I watched a whole documentary on, we're not eating food anymore. Mm-hmm. We're eating chemical stuff.
13: Yeah, the one from McDonald's.
14: Well, there's even a newer one that, yeah.
13: Yeah, everything is like,
14: yeah.
13: You can eat it 5 years later and it's fine.
14: It doesn't. Hamburger doesn't go anywhere. Well, today is National Elephant Appreciation Day, and we're going to Dumbo up today. I feel that.
13: I feel it, yeah.
14: Yeah. Uh-huh. It's funny that the elephants are supposedly scared of mice. That's a myth. I've ridden the elephant before. They used to, when the circus used to come to town,
13: uh-huh.
14: They would walk from the train

0: to the Selden Arena down in Fresno.
1: Yeah.
0: Well, they used to let the media come out there. And they put me on I got a picture of me on an elephant.
1: Oh, my.
0: You can't even do that anymore.
1: No. They don't even have that anymore, do they?
0: No, they don't do that anymore.
1: Nope, not the real animals.
0: No. But that's good because we don't want junk in our trunk. And that's I'll probably say that 80 times today. Because that's what we do on Trunk Appreciation Day.
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0: Starring Karen Hester as Dolly. Why'd you come in here looking like that? Plus Bells. And Nashville artist Tori Rose. 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
2: 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There's a collision on West Lincoln at Cornelia and a hit and run. No injuries on Manning Avenue just west of Fowler. Keep it safe and slow for the cone zones.
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4: Positive sign for cattle producers in Tulare County and across California. U.S. beef exports were about the same as last year in July, but brought in more money. Exports totaled over 89,000 metric tons, worth nearly $797 million. That's 6% of an increase in value. Demand was strong in Taiwan, Mexico, and Japan, with Taiwan up 38%. But for the year so far, exports are down a bit. But without China, export value was actually up 6%. Bottom line, U.S. beef exports are bringing in more money per animal, more than $430 per fed animal, up 7% from last year. That's good news for cattle producers right here in the Central Valley.
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1: Lainey Wilson, she pulls off a pretty cool surprise in Los Angeles.
0: What?
1: I'll tell you about it on the Nashville Scene.
0: That's next. Oh my gosh. It's K-Jug.

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2: Well, we all know that Miley Cyrus and Dolly Parton were super close, and this is the first time I've heard her talk about Dolly since her death.
3: So many of my really stabilizing peers that I have in my life, you know, they're generations before me, and they've laid down brick by brick the road that I travel now.
1: Yeah.
3: And they aren't always going to be here for me to call them and say, what do I do now? Which I always did with Dolly. And she was always right. It's like how your mom's like always right. And when you're a kid, you're like, what does she know? And then as you get older, you're like, everything.
2: Well, Carrie Underwood, she's given us more evidence that she might be going over to the rock side of the world. She surprised Guns N' Roses at an Atlanta show and joined Axl Rose for Sweet Child of Mine and Paradise City. She is crazy, and we all love her, either when she goes country or rock. Well, Lainey Wilson and John Mayer, they performed Phone Keys Wallet together live for the first time as a surprise in Los Angeles. She said it was pretty cool to do it for the first time with him at the Country Music Hall of Fame's All for the Hall benefit. She and John Mayer on stage, those two performed that song together, and he says that the guitar on the studio version and the live version, wow, what a difference. And I'm Trisha Dean, and that's your Nashville scene.
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5: Say goodbye to summer and hello to fall. Good morning, South Valley. Happy Tuesday. The autumnal equinox officially happens this afternoon at 5. Sunshine for the day, a little bit warmer. Highs in the upper 80s. Clear skies tonight, overnight lows in the upper 50s to low 60s. Sunny and hotter for Wednesday with highs well above normal in the mid-90s. Thursday is our next and looks to be last chance at triple digits after that, cooling off through the weekend. For Visalia and Hanford, expect a high today of 88, overnight low 58 degrees. With the Central Valley's most accurate forecast, I'm KC24 Chief Meteorologist AJ Fox.
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0: Charlie Morning's coming at you here live from the K-Jug Studios. Okay, that's what news people sound like. It is National Talk Like an Anchorman Day. In fact, we might have to call Jason Oliveira, who's off right now, and ask him some news tips on how to speak like an anchorman. I mean, honestly, the way they all come up with a lame joke, like, today it's Alphabet Gates. That means we're going to talk about the alphabet. Shut up. Everything gate. Oh, look, it's hamburger gate because somebody ate a hamburger by gate.
1: Oh, my goodness.
0: You know what I'm talking about?
1: I do. They exaggerate, like, vowels and different letters.
0: I call it yucking.
1: Yucking.
0: But it's kind of, DJs used to talk like that. Mm-hmm. Coming at you, I'm saying this right now. So, check it in live.
1: That's why people say, do your radio voice.
0: Right.
1: And I'm like, okay, this is my radio voice.
0: There it is.
1: Like, I'm just talking. Yeah.
0: But are you checking in?
1: I'm checking in, yes.
0: Coming at you.
1: Coming at you.
0: Broadcasting live. What else would you be broadcasting? All right, here is someone imitating a news anchor doing the alphabet coming at you.
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4: 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There's a collision on West Lincoln at Cornelia and a hit and run. No injuries on Manning Avenue just west of Fowler. Keep it safe and slow for the cone zones.
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1: 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There's a collision on West Lincoln at Cornelia and a hit and run. No injuries on Manning Avenue just west of Fowler. Keep it safe and slow for the cone zones.
2: 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And Mulligan's, it's always golf weather. 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

0: Country Show. It is that time of year where we celebrate Oktoberfest in September.
1: Yep, never understood it, but they do it in Germany as well. So
0: that's what we're going to do.
1: I know.
0: So we're going to have our Lederhosen out. It's going to be at Mooney Grove Park, and that is this Friday. Jen is here from the Chamber of Commerce. How do we get tickets?
2: So visit our website, visaliachamber.org, and you can purchase tickets. It takes you directly to our purchase or

0: private link. There you can purchase general admission and VIP tickets.
1: Do not go to the old pumpkin patch. We will not be there.
0: Yes. No. New location.
1: Yeah. New location. In fact, we checked it out. It is
2: Mooney's Grove.
0: Yes, Mooney's Grove Park.
1: So it's a grove of beer. Right?
0: Yeah.
1: Just like the forefathers wanted it. Oh, yeah. Now, we encourage people to dress up in your Oktoberfest, your Lederhosen, and whatever you want. But this has turned into quite a community event. And, let's take it to the beginning. So a couple years back, we wanted to do an opening ceremony. And it's Jeremy. Yes.
0: 1852.
1: And he wanted to kind of go back to that, the way they do it in Germany. And they call it, at the Hofbrauhaus in Vegas, they call it, they get the Burgermeister. And this sounds weird, like it's a hamburger thing, but it's not. But in Germany, that's like the Grand Poopah or the ringleader of the festival.
0: Yes.
1: And so this year, we went, and the very first time, we have an official Burgermeister, which is fun to say.
0: It is fun, yeah.
2: And then I love that she had no clue what it was.
0: What it was,
2: she was,
0: yeah.
2: Like, I love it, but what is it?
1: Yeah, what does that mean exactly? Yeah, so we picked Amy Shucklian.
0: Yes,
1: yeah.
0: Amy Shucklian will be our first Burgermeister of Oktoberfest. So we're excited to have her, bring her out, and celebrate her as our Burgermeister of Oktoberfest.
1: Yeah, she gets to lead the parade. And so the whole thing builds up. We open the ceremony. We tap the keg.
0: Yes.
1: And that's what she's going to get to do.
0: Yes, along with marching around with you, Gnarly Charlie,
1: exactly.
0: And just having fun. And
1: Lederhosen is encouraged.
0: Yes, Lederhosen's Drendels.
1: Yes.
0: Girls.
1: That too?
0: Yeah, is that right? Yeah.
1: I was watching some of the games they do at Oktoberfest in Germany. I'm like, we're not quite there yet, but they have these giant like things that spin.
0: Oh.
1: And the last one to stay on there wins. And it's like, it gets kind of violent. And,
0: yeah, that I would not be able to do that.
1: So next year.
0: I know that they do like holding the kegs, you know,
1: or the beer steins.
0: Yeah.
1: Yeah, that's, yeah. We'll probably do some version of that.
0: Yeah, so. I think we can incorporate a few games.
1: I love it. It's Oktoberfest. It is happening in September.
0: Yes.
1: On the 25th.
0: 25th, 5 to 9, Mooney's Grove Park on the Avenue 272 entrance, northeast back corner.
1: You can probably smell it and hear it from a distance.
0: Yes, I think you'll definitely, yes.
1: Yeah, don't go in the main entrance. Come around the backside, Avenue 272.
0: You'll see the Budweiser stage.
1: All the people.
0: Yes. Josh Day during the night will be performing.
1: The sound of tapping kegs.
0: Yes.
1: And Josh Day. It's almost poetic.
0: Yeah.
1: Oktoberfest.
0: Yes, Oktoberfest. So come out. We'd love to have you. Let's celebrate local brews, local businesses, and local pride.
1: Jen, as always, thank you very much.
0: Yes, thank you for having me, Charlie.
1: This is so good. All right.

0: what we are.
1: Starring Karen Hester as Dolly.
0: Why'd you come in here looking like that?
1: Plus Bells. And Nashville artist Tori Rose. It's an unforgettable night of music for one night only. 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
3: 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There's a collision on West Lincoln at Cornelia and a hit and run. 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

0: Gnarly Mornings, 106.7 K-Jug Country. It is time for the good, the bad, and the ugly, where we scour the internet to find something good, something bad, and something ugly.
1: Well, today's good is wonderful. There was a little thing that needed to be rescued, and they rescued him in the fire department.
2: Barely could see him. I just kind of picked him up, brought him outside, and realized, like, you could feel how limp he was. I shed a little bit of a tear, but, you know, you got to keep it professional and continue to do my job, which I did.
3: Acting as quickly as they did, risking their lives for somebody else, I'm forever, forever grateful. They're truly heroes.
1: So Mila was found unconscious under a table, and it was her dog, and so they gave him oxygen. In 5 minutes, he regained consciousness.
0: Oh,
1: I know.
0: In the bad, I don't wish this upon anybody, but imagine your hood looks a little weird, something's not right, and as you crack the hood, you realize there is a python, not a dirty hose. It's a 4-foot boa constrictor hiding underneath the hood of your car. They thought it was an engine part at first, then it started moving. Oh, no. Snakes! I don't like snakes! Ah!
1: Would you just close the hood and run away?
0: Oh, yeah, I'd sell the car immediately.
1: Sell the car.
0: As is!
1: As is. At least you wouldn't set it on fire.
0: Exactly.
1: Yeah, well, there's that. The ugly today. Well, candy corn season has officially gone way too far, and Shock Top teamed up with Spirit Halloween Store to make candy corn wheat beer.
0: Oh, good.
1: Yeah, so it's a 5% alcohol and supposedly just enough candy corn flavor to remind you it's in there.
0: I like candy corn on the cob. That's so good. We could do that. We could just hammer them into a corn cob.
1: Ugh, that sounds terrible.
0: Candy corn beer. It's not my thing.
1: Yep.
0: That's your good, bad, and bleh on K-Jug.
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5: Say goodbye to summer and hello to fall. Good morning, South Valley. Happy Tuesday. The autumnal equinox officially happens this afternoon at 5. Sunshine for the day, a little bit warmer. Highs in the upper 80s. Clear skies tonight, overnight lows in the upper 50s to low 60s. Sunny and hotter for Wednesday with highs well above normal in the mid-90s. Thursday is our next and looks to be last chance at triple digits. After that, cooling off through the weekend. For Visalia and Hanford, expect a high today of 88, overnight low 58 degrees. With the Central Valley's most accurate forecast, I'm KC24 Chief Meteorologist AJ Fox.

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0: Charlie Mornings 106.7 K Jug Country. You know, one of the cool things about having Trisha Dean in here is that she is a professional wedding photographer. And so that means if we have photog questions, I can always go to you and say, okay, what's the deal? Because apparently there's a new trend and it's called the boob rest. It's a Gen Z.
1: I haven't heard of it until today, but then when I saw the picture, I was like, well, people have been doing this for as long as I can remember.
0: Yeah.
1: So there's a lot of different ways. Well, first of all, people always ask, what do I do with my hands? And so I just do like the robot thing, and then it kind of breaks the ice. And if they're my clients, they know already what to do. But for guys, it's simple. Put a hand in the pocket. Make sure either a thumb or your fingers are out. Otherwise, your little hand looks amputated.
0: Oh, okay.
1: But this one, they want the girls to like put their hand on a collarbone and then rest their arm or a hand on their chest. And then...
0: Well, I want to call it the Indiana Jones. It's where I actually have a whip in my hand.
1: There you go. Yeah. But it's like taking the place of like the duck face, which I don't like either.
0: Oh.
1: And don't throw a peace sign in my photos either.
0: I know a lot of guys do the peace sign or the gang. They don't mean to be gang, but it's kind of like they're pointing finger guns.
1: Uh-huh. My husband does the peace sign. I'm like, hey, stop.
0: Yeah, that's kind of basic now, right?
1: Yeah.
0: You're like, oh, you want to be like everybody else? Do you really mean peace, sir?
1: I know, he's funny. But everybody wants to know what they do with their hands. That's the most...
0: Okay.
1: Question I get.
0: I've got two possibilities.

0: One, hold a beer. Look, I get to hold a beer pan.
1: Uh-huh,
0: can.
1: Yeah.
0: All right. Uh-huh. Or why can't I hold their boob? I mean, just in general, I think that would be a good idea.
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3: 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Traffic hazard on Road 144 at Avenue 48. That's traffic signs down. Another on southbound State Route 43 at Lacey. That's a disabled vehicle. Collision on Avenue 40 at Road 184 and another at 198 westbound at the Acres Street off-ramp. Keep it safe and slow for the cone zones.
0: Hey, it's Gnarly Charlie for GA Motorsports. And one thing that's very apparent, people are drinking lots of pumpkin spice. Well, I'm proud to tell you, there's not one vehicle at GA Motorsports that runs on pumpkin spice. None. Side-by-sides. Great for picking apples. You could put like two trees worth of apples in there. But no, you can't put pumpkin spice in it. Dirt bikes and street bikes. None of them. Honda, Kawasaki, Suzuki, Yamaha. None of them run on pumpkin spice. How about a personal watercraft? None of them ran on pumpkin spice. I'm not even sure you could drive them on a giant pool made out of pumpkin spice. Something to do with the spiciness. And none of the quads run on pumpkin spice either. But they do have a lot of accessories, and you could get a helmet that looks like a pumpkin. 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So come by GA Motorsports this, I was going to say fall, but we don't use that word when we're talking about motorsports. This autumn, on the corner of Burke and Mineral King in Visalia. Now you know, let's go.
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So you might need to bundle up and rake the leaves. It's so hot outside, I can't do that. Is it really fall? That's what they're saying, it's fall. Let them in anyway. It's Blake Shelton on KJUG. Hey.

0: 106.7 K-Jug Country. It is the very first day of fall.
1: Yes, and people are falling all over here at the station.
0: And there's something special about just the love of fall.
2: It's the first day of fall. Time to bundle up in a sweater.
0: It's still 90 degrees outside, pal.
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2: And sip a cup of hot cocoa.
1: Well, shoot, I'm still in the tank top.
3: Simmer down now.
2: And breathe in the crisp chill.
0: Yeah, the air conditioner running 24/7.
2: And watch the leaves change color.
1: They're already brown thanks to the scorching sun.
3: Simmer down now.
2: And gather wood for the first fire of the season.
0: I wouldn't even light a candle up in here.
3: Simmer down now.
2: And start stocking up on candy for Halloween.
1: Finally, that's something we agree upon.
2: Like candy corn.
0: Nope.
1: Never mind.
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0: Done.
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0: starring Karen Hester as Dolly. Why'd you come in here looking like that? Plus Bells. And Nashville artist Tori Rose. 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
1: Traffic is brought to you by Visalia GMC. 11th Avenue is closed between Kansas and Jackson Avenue until 4 p.m. today. Traffic hazard on Road 144 at Avenue 48. That's traffic signs down. Another on southbound State Route 43 at Lacey. That's a disabled vehicle. Collision on Avenue 40 at Road 184 and another at 198 westbound.

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1: Positive sign for cattle producers in Tulare County and across California. U.S. beef exports were about the same as last year in July, but brought in more money. Exports total over 89,000 metric tons, worth nearly $797 million. That's 6% of an increase in value. Demand was strong in Taiwan, Mexico, and Japan, with Taiwan up 38%. But for the year so far, exports are down a bit. But without China, export value is actually up 6%. Bottom line, U.S. beef exports are bringing in more money per animal, more than $430 per fed animal, up 7% from last year. That's good news for cattle producers right here in the Central Valley.
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106.7 K Jug Country. So anybody that's ever played one of our free concerts, I like to call them Jugheads. And this is a Jughead right here, John Morgan. He played in Porterville 2 years ago. I was just a kid myself. Jughead.

0: Gnarly Mornings 106.7 K Jug Country. It's Gnarly Charlie and Trisha Dean. And wow, what is the what today?
1: Well, this one I had to take a double take on because a 10-foot military drone was caught off of the coast of Florida by a fishing boat. So it wasn't a shark, wasn't a giant fish, a 10-foot military drone. I mean, that's as big as almost our studio here.
0: Right? And you know, if it's a military thing, they're going to want a bag.
1: Oh, yes. And so naturally, this family that found it posted a picture online joking, saying, if anybody's missing their drone, to give them a call. Well, it was missing, and the military was missing it. And so when they said, and they got back to shore, SUVs came up, like two or three of them, all blacked out. Nobody talked to nobody. They went out, got the drone, came back, and took off.
0: And then this is footage from that encounter. Mm.
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5: Say goodbye to summer and hello to fall. Good morning, South Valley. Happy Tuesday. The autumnal equinox officially happens this afternoon at 5. Sunshine for the day, a little bit warmer. Highs in the upper 80s. Clear skies tonight. Overnight lows in the upper 50s to low 60s. Sunny and hotter for Wednesday with highs well above normal in the mid-90s. Thursday is our next and looks to be last chance at triple digits. After that, cooling off through the weekend. For Visalia and Hanford, expect a high today of 88, overnight low 58 degrees. With the Central Valley's most accurate forecast, I'm KC24 Chief Meteorologist AJ Fox.
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In case you didn't know, it's first day of fall. So I say, everybody out there, put your hands up. I am not robbing you. I'm telling you, put your hands up in celebration. Let me

Darling morning, coming at you here live from the K-Jug Studios. Okay, that's what news people sound like. It is National Talk Like a Anchorman Day. In fact, we might have to call Jason Oliveira, who's off right now, and ask him some news tips on how to speak like

0: Spider-Man. I mean, honestly, the way they all come up with a lame joke, like, today it's Alphabet Gates. That means we're going to talk about the alphabet. Shut up. Everything gate. Oh, it, look, it's Hamburger Gate because somebody ate a hamburger by gate.
1: Oh, my goodness.
0: You know what I'm talking about?
1: I do. They exaggerate, like, vowels and different letters.
0: I call it yucking.
1: Yucking.
0: But it's kind of, DJs used to talk like that. Mm-hmm. Coming at you, I'm saying this right now. So, I'm chucking in live.
1: That's why people say, do your radio voice.
0: Right.
1: And I'm like, okay, this is my radio voice.
0: There it is.
1: Like, I'm just talking. Yeah.
0: But are you chucking in?
1: I'm chucking in, yes.
0: Coming at you.
1: Coming at you.
0: Broadcasting live. What else would you be broadcasting? I hear his someone imitating a news anchor doing the alphabet coming at you.
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0: And that's the news right there.
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4: Traffic is brought to you by Visalia GMC. There's a collision, no injuries on 41 southbound at just south of Bullard Avenue. Another on East Walnut at Thomas and Visalia. 198 westbound just west of Acres, a new accident. And collisions on 198 westbound at 6th and Hanford and 99 northbound at the Merced Street off-ramp. Keep it safe and slow for the cone zones.
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0: 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None. 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None of them. Honda, Kawasaki, Suzuki, Yamaha. None of them run on pumpkin spice. How about a personal watercraft? None of them ran on pumpkin spice. I'm not even sure you could drive them on a giant pool made out of pumpkin spice. Something to do with the spiciness. And none of the quads run on pumpkin spice either. 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Gloves, jackets, every color, every fit, parts and service, anything you need. So come by GA Motorsports this, I was going to say fall, but we don't use that word when we're talking about motorsports. This autumn, on the corner of Burke and Mineral King and Visalia. Now you know, let's go.
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mornings, 106.7 KJ. Country fall is here. But sometimes, when you think as you're drunk, you fall down. How are you going to celebrate fall? Are you going to get fall down drunk? Or are you going to think as you're drunk? Or are you just hang out with Riley Green? It's 106.7

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1: Hey, y'all, it's Riley Green, and here's Trisha Dean with the Nashville scene on KJUG Country.
2: Well, we all know that Miley Cyrus and Dolly Parton were super close, and this is the first time I've heard her talk about Dolly since her death.
3: So many of my really stabilizing peers that I have in my life, you know, they're generations before me, and they've laid down brick by brick the road that I travel now.
1: Yeah.
3: And they aren't always going to be here
1: for
3: me to call them and say, what do I do now? Which I always did with Dolly. And she was always right. It's like how your mom's like always right. And when you're a kid, you're like, what does she know? And then as you get older, you're like, everything.
2: Well, Carrie Underwood, she's given us more evidence that she might be going over to the rock side of the world. She surprised Guns N' Roses at an Atlanta show and joined Axl Rose for Sweet Child of Mine and Paradise City. She is crazy, and we all love her, either when she goes country or rock. Well, Lainey Wilson and John Mayer, they performed Phone Keys Wallet together live for the first time as a surprise in Los Angeles. She said it was pretty cool to do it for the first time with him at the Country Music Hall of Fame's All for the Hall benefit. She and John Mayer on stage, those two performed that song together. And he says that the guitar on the studio version and the live version, wow, what a difference. And I'm Trisha Dean, and that's your Nashville scene.
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0: Valley Mornings 106.7 KJ Country. So it is that time of year where we celebrate Oktoberfest in September.
1: Yep, never understood it, but they do it in Germany as well. So
0: that's what we're going to do.
1: I know.
0: So we're going to have our Lederhosen out. It's going to be at Mooney Grove Park, and that is this Friday. Jen is here from the Chamber of Commerce. How do we get tickets?
2: So visit our website, visaliachamber.org, and you can purchase tickets. It takes you directly to our purchase or ticket link. There you can purchase general admission and VIP tickets.
0: Do not go to the old pumpkin patch. We will not be there.
2: Yes, no. New location.
0: Yeah. New location. In fact, we checked it out. It is
1: Mooney's Grove.
2: Yes, Mooney's Grove Park.
0: So it's a grove of beer, right?
2: Yeah. Uh-huh.
0: Just like the forefathers wanted it. Oh, yeah. Now, we encourage people to dress up in your Oktoberfest, your Lederhosen, and whatever you want. But this has turned into quite a community event. And, well, let's take it to the beginning. So a couple years back, we wanted to do an opening ceremony. And it's Jeremy.
2: Yes. 1852.
0: And he wanted to kind of go back to that, the way they do it in Germany. And they call it, at the Hofbrauhaus in Vegas, they call it, they get the Burgermeister. And this sounds weird, like it's a hamburger thing, but it's not. But in Germany, that's like the Grand Poopah or the...
1: The ringleader of the
0: festival.
2: Yes.
0: And so this year, we went, and the very first time, we have an official... Burgermeister, which is fun to say.
2: It is fun, yeah.

0: then I love that she had no clue what it was.
1: What it was.
0: She was like, I love it, but what is it?
2: Yeah, what does that mean exactly? Yeah, so we picked Amy Shuklian.
1: Yes,
2: yeah.
1: Amy Shuklian will be our first Burgermeister of Oktoberfest. So we're excited to have her, bring her out, and celebrate her as our Burgermeister of Oktoberfest.
2: She gets a sash. She gets to lead the parade. And so the whole thing builds up. We open the ceremony. We tap the keg.
1: Yes.
2: And that's what she's going to get to do.
1: Yes, along with marching around with you, Gnarly Charlie, and just having fun.
2: And Lederhosen is encouraged.
1: Yes, Lederhosen's Drendels.
2: Yes.
1: Girls.
2: That too?
1: Yeah, is that right? Yeah.
2: I was watching some of the games they do at Oktoberfest in Germany. I'm like, we're not quite there yet, but they have these giant like things that spin.
1: Oh.
2: And the last one to stay on there wins. And it's like, it gets kind of violent.
1: I would not be able to do that.
2: So next year.
1: I know that they do like holding the kegs, you know,
2: Or the beer steins.
1: Yeah.
2: Yeah, that's, yeah. We'll probably do some version of that.
1: Yeah, I think we can incorporate a few games.
2: I love it. It's Oktoberfest. Mm-hmm. It is happening in September.
1: Yes.
2: On the 25th.
1: 25th, 5 to 9, Mooney's Grove Park. On the Avenue 272 entrance, northeast back corner.
2: You can probably smell it and hear it from a distance.
1: Yes, I think you'll definitely, yes.
2: Yeah, don't go in the main entrance. Come around the backside, Avenue 272.
1: You'll see the Budweiser stage.
2: All the people.
1: Yes. Josh Day during the night will be performing.
2: The sound of tapping kegs.
1: Yes.
2: And Josh Day. It's almost poetic.
1: Yeah.
2: Oktoberfest.
1: Yes, Oktoberfest. So come out. We'd love to have you. Let's celebrate local brews, local businesses, and local pride.
2: Jen, as always, thank you very much.
1: Yes, thank you for having me, Gnarly Charlie.
2: This is so good. All right, October 25th. We'll see you there.
3: Say goodbye to summer and hello to fall. Good morning, South Valley. Happy Tuesday. The autumnal equinox officially happens this afternoon at 5. Sunshine for the day, a little bit warmer. Highs in the upper 80s. Clear skies tonight. Overnight lows in the upper 50s to low 60s. Sunny and hotter for Wednesday with highs well above normal in the mid 90s. Thursday is our next and looks to be last chance at triple digits. After that, cooling off through the weekend. For Visalia and Hanford, expect a high today of 88, overnight low 58 degrees. With the Central Valley's most accurate forecast, I'm KC24 Chief Meteorologist AJ Fox.
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Pour me a drink, but make sure there's cookie butter in it. 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It can't be healthy. That's Bros.

106.7 KJUG Country. Hey, I got an idea. What are you doing Friday? How about we do what John King says? You know, get to drinking. Zach John King. See you at Oktoberfest on Friday. It's KJUG.

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97K Jug Country. I'm Vicky Pepper, and this morning is not going well. I spent all day thinking that today was Wednesday. Nope. It's only Tuesday.

106.7 K Jug Country with Dolly Parton's final collaboration, an artist named Bells, who's going to be part of our Girls and Guitar show, which is happening in less than a month. You need the details. Here they are. K Jug Country.

0: starring Karen Hester as Dolly. Why'd you come in here looking like that? Plus Bells. And Nashville artist Tori Rose. It's an unforgettable night of music for one night only. 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
3: 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So come by GA Motorsports this, I was going to say fall, but we don't use that word when we're talking about motorsports, this autumn on the corner of Burke and Mineral King in Visalia. 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
5: 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U.S. beef exports were about the same as last year in July, but brought in more money. Exports totaled over 89,000 metric tons worth nearly $797 million. That's 6% of an increase in value. Demand was strong in Taiwan, Mexico, and Japan, with Taiwan up 38%. But for the year so far, exports are down a bit. But without China, export value was actually up 6%. Bottom line, U.S. beef exports are bringing in more money per animal, more than $430 per fed animal, up 7% from last year. 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

1067 K Jug Country. Lauren Elena says she got some advice from her producer, and that was, just because you can hit every big note doesn't mean you have to on every song.

0: 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I'm Vicki Pepper. Coming up, a guy who's dropping a new album this weekend, Kenny Chesney, is next on K-Jug Country.
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a good weekend for new music. Kenny Chesney, who we just heard dropping a new album, as is this guy, Corey Kent. His third album, going to be called Heartland Rock and Roll.

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106.7 K Jug Country with Luke Bryan, who dropped a new album over the weekend. I'm Vicky Pepper. Coming up, former mechanic Chase Matthew, next on K Jug Country.

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5: 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So come by GA Motorsports this, I was going to say fall, but we don't use that word when we're talking about motorsports, this autumn on the corner of Burke and Mineral King in Visalia. 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

0: U.S. beef exports were about the same as last year in July, but brought in more money. Exports totaled over 89,000 metric tons, worth nearly $797 million. That's 6% of an increase in value. Demand was strong in Taiwan, Mexico, and Japan, with Taiwan up 38%. But for the year so far, exports are down a bit. But without China, export value was actually up 6%. Bottom line, U.S. beef exports are bringing in more money per animal, more than $430 per fed animal, up 7% from last year. That's good news for cattle producers right here in the Central Valley.
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0: 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I'm Vicky Pepper. Coming up, a guy who, along with his wife Kaylee, is expecting baby number three. Russell Dickerson is next on K Jug Country.
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0: 106.7 K Jug Country with one for Marty and Hanford. I'm Vicky Pepper. Thanks for joining me for the drive-through lunch. A song nominated for the CMA's Vocal Event of the Year is next on K-Jug Country.
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4: The autumnal equinox is this afternoon, otherwise known as the beginning of fall. Good afternoon, South Valley. Happy Tuesday. Sunshine for the rest of the day, a little warmer, highs in the upper 80s, which is close to normal. Clear skies for tonight, overnight lows in the upper 50s to low 60s. Sunny and hotter for Wednesday with highs in the mid-90s. Hotter than that for Thursday. In fact, several South Valley cities will be threatening triple digits. After that, cooling off through the weekend, 80s returning by Sunday. For Tulare and Lemoore, expect an overnight low of 60 and Wednesday's high 94 degrees. With the Central Valley's most accurate forecast, I'm KC24 Chief Meteorologist AJ Fox.
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0: starring Karen Hester as Dolly. Why'd you come in here looking like that? Plus Bells. 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

0: 96.7 Key Jug Country with John Morgan, who says playing the bluegrass circuit was a big part of his life growing up. I'm Vicki Pepper. Coming up, a nominee for the CMA's New Artist of the Year, Tucker Wetmore, is next on Key Jug Country.
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4: The autumnal equinox is this afternoon, otherwise known as the beginning of fall. Good afternoon, South Valley. Happy Tuesday. Sunshine for the rest of the day, a little warmer, highs in the upper 80s, which is close to normal. Clear skies for tonight, overnight lows in the upper 50s to low 60s. Sunny and hotter for Wednesday with highs in the mid 90s. Hotter than that for Thursday. In fact, several South Valley cities will be threatening triple digits. After that, cooling off through the weekend, 80s returning by Sunday. For Tulare and Lemoore, expect an overnight low of 60 and Wednesday's high 94 degrees. With the Central Valley's most accurate forecast, I'm KC24 Chief Meteorologist AJ Fox.
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Jug Country. What was Lainey Wilson like as a little girl growing up? Her mother says that she was very kind, very sensitive, and of course, she could sing really well.

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0: Why'd you come in here looking like that?
1: 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And Nashville artist Tori Rose. 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

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Jason Aldean has a new clothing line out. It's through a camouflage company called True Timber, and it looks like it's geared toward men who spend a lot of time outdoors. 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

97 K-Jug Country. Scotty McCreary isn't ready to retire yet, but he does think about starting to play fewer shows so that he can spend more time at home with his boys. Hey.

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I'm Vicky Pepper. Lauren Elena's husband really wanted her to do this as a duet with Chase Matthew. In fact, he even snuck Chase a copy of the demo without Lauren knowing. Another

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Shaboozy says his new album, The Outlaw, Cherie Lee, and Other Western Tales, is actually about bringing your life to God.

0: 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I'm Vicky Pepper. Coming up, CMA Entertainer of the Year nominee Kojo next on K Jug Country.
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11: The autumnal equinox is this afternoon, otherwise known as the beginning of fall. Good afternoon, South Valley. Happy Tuesday. Sunshine for the rest of the day, a little warmer, highs in the upper 80s, which is close to normal. Clear skies for tonight, overnight lows in the upper 50s to low 60s. Sunny and hotter for Wednesday with highs in the mid 90s. Hotter than that for Thursday. In fact, several South Valley cities will be threatening triple digits. After that, cooling off through the weekend, 80s returning by Sunday. For Tulare and Lemoore, expect an overnight low of 60 and Wednesday's high 94 degrees. With the Central Valley's most accurate forecast, I'm KC24 Chief Meteorologist AJ Fox.

a ranch hand in a pinch, man. Hotter than the red on the cattle brand. 'Cause she's a gold digger with a quick trigger. A cast iron skillet swinging.

country. John Party says when he was 18, he got into a fight. 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And he's got the scars to prove it, too.

106.7 K Jug Country with Ella Langley's song about mental health. I'm Vicki Pepper. Coming up, one of my favorites from Eric Church, next on K Jug Country. K-Jug.

0: starring Karen Hester as Dolly. Why'd you come in here looking like that? Plus bells. And Nashville artist Tori Rose. 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
4: 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I'm not even sure you could drive them on a giant pool made out of pumpkin spice. Something to do with the spiciness. And none of the quads run on pumpkin spice either. But they do have a lot of accessories, and you could get a helmet that looks like a pumpkin. 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So come by GA Motorsports this, I was going to say fall, but we don't use that word when we're talking about motorsports. This autumn, on the corner of Burke and Mineral King in Visalia. Now you know, let's go.
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Hey, just in case you missed it, that Luke Bryan album is out. Wherever you listen to music, you can check it out. It's pretty good stuff, too. It's K-Junk Country.

106.7 KJ Country, another half hour of nonstop music. And Rick McNeil, boy, this week we're recovering from the fair and getting ready for everything else we've got coming up, including this Friday. I'll tell you about it coming up. Hey.

0: Holmes, 106.7 KJ Country. Getting ready for Friday night. It's Oktoberfest with the Visalia Chamber at Mooney Grove Park. That's going to be 5 to 9. And Gnarly Charlie's going to be out there. 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
1: Traffic brought to you by Nissan of Visalia, Kings County, 11th Avenue at Kansas. Look out for a road closed there. That's 11th between Kansas and Jackson. Look out for the road closed. Coalinga 198 at Firestone, still doing some construction there with Caltrans. Fresno trouble spots, unknown injury accident, West Shaw and North Moroa. Herndon Avenue on ramp at 168 westbound, a non-injury collision. And the 1500 block of North Cornelia, look out for a smash there. Click, get her ticket, buckle up, make it an easy drive this afternoon. It's Randy Hendricks right here with traffic.

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stuff from Jacob Haxworth is What Took You So Long, 106.7 KJUN Country. I'm Rick McNeil, another half hour of nonstop music, and he is shooting for a number one record this week. Let's see if it happens. Kenny Chesney on KJUN.

0: starring Karen Hester as Dolly. Why'd you come in here looking like that? Plus bells. And Nashville artist Tori Rose. It's an unforgettable night of music for one night only. 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
2: 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Kings County, Dover Avenue at 43. Look out for a collision there. Also, 11th Avenue at Kansas. The road is closed. And Porterville area, BV, just east of Wheatland. I got some debris in the road. Westbound 198, just west of 99. A traffic hazard there. And moving on over to 368 at Road 80. Look out for a non-injury accident. And a smash in North Fort Drive at 198. Click it or ticket, buckle up. Make it an easy drive this afternoon to where you need to get to. Stay safe. It's Randy Hendricks here on Traffic.

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1: Hey, it's Gnarly Charlie for GA Motorsports. 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Well, I'm proud to tell you, there's not one vehicle at GA Motorsports that runs on pumpkin spice. None. 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Honda, Kawasaki, Suzuki, Yamaha, none of them run on pumpkin spice. How about a personal watercraft? None of them ran on pumpkin spice. I'm not even sure you could drive them on a giant pool made out of pumpkin spice. Something to do with the spiciness. And none of the quads run on pumpkin spice either. But they do have a lot of accessories, and you can get a helmet that looks like a pumpkin. Gloves, jackets, every color, every fit, parts and service, anything you need. So come by GA Motorsports this, I was going to say fall, but we don't use that word when we're talking about motorsports. This autumn, on the corner of Burke and Mineral King in Visalia. Now you know, let's go.
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5: Positive sign for cattle producers in Tulare County and across California. U.S. beef exports were about the same as last year in July, but brought in more money. Exports totaled over 89,000 metric tons, worth nearly $797 million. That's 6% of an increase in value. Demand was strong in Taiwan, Mexico, and Japan, with Taiwan up 38%. But for the year so far, exports are down a bit. But without China, export value was actually up 6%. Bottom line, U.S. beef exports are bringing in more money per animal, more than $430 per fed animal, up 7% from last year. That's good news for cattle producers right here in the Central Valley.
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106.7 K-Joe Country. Coming up, Shaboozy and Jelly Roll. And Jelly Roll did something he hasn't done in 10 years. I'll tell you about that coming up on K-Joe.

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This, of course, is Riley Greig Week on the West Coast. Shows at Mountain View, at the Greek Theater, and in Long Beach. Maybe you're going to be at one of those. It's Riley and Think As You Drunk, 106.7 KJET Country.

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4: 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South Valley Demery on ramp to eastbound 198. Look out for a collision there. Also, road N180 at Avenue 264, a smash. And Kings County Dover at 43. Look out for a collision. Also, an accident 198 westbound, just west of 99. And Coalinga, Mount Whitney Avenue, just west of Goldenrod, a collision. And North Fork Drive at 198. Look out for some debris in the road. Click it or ticket. Buckle up. Make it a safe drive. Be careful. Randy Hendricks right here with traffic.
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All right, she's going to be part of our Girls and Guitar Show on October 14th. 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

0: Old Dominion, Josh Ross, and Eric Church coming up. Stick around.
1: Traffic is brought to you by Cahuilla Health, Kings County, Dover Avenue at 43. Look out for a collision there. Also, 11th Avenue at Kansas, the road is closed. And Porterville area, BV, just east of Wheatland. I got some debris in the road. Westbound 198, just west of 99, a traffic hazard there. And moving on over to 368 at Road 80, look out for a non-injury accident. And a smash in North Boat Drive at 198. Click it or ticket, buckle up, make it an easy drive this afternoon to where you need to get to. Stay safe. It's Randy Hendricks here on Traffic.

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1: 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So come by GA Motorsports this, I was going to say fall, but we don't use that word when we're talking about motorsports, this autumn on the corner of Burke and Mineral King in Visalia. 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

0: 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Anders gets the ball, shakes the defender, has an open shot, and he's checking his phone. 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
1: 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Drop the call.
2: 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A message brought to you by the National Highway Traffic Safety Administration, Project Yellow Light, and the Ad Council.